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that this is just a game. 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Now you got me asking why. 你选择了你擅长的游戏，而我在场上完全是在被你调戏。 Cause baby

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Hey, if you die, my DG, ride or die for the tribe, my DG. You gon' say I'm a ride for money, G. Until the end, I'ma die for money, G. So throw it up in the sky, my DG.

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coming live. 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

0: Jamai, guest hour. What's up? This is Philip with Bamiwa. 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
1: She was dressed in her regalia, and this is what she said to you. I'm dancing for creator, and that's the way I pray for you.
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First person shooter mode, we turning your song to a funeral. To the just say they don't office, you better be talking about working in cubicles. Yeah, them boys had it locked, but I knew the code. A lot of debate in my numero, not the 3, not the 2, I'm at UNO.

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We live on an industrial reservation. We are the Halusa Nation. We have been called the Indians. 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

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If I broke my arm, would you sign my cast? 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
1: Gotta get dead. 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
2: Turtle Island. 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

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My Namekians wanna let me in on how any of us could be Saiyans, man. 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

This is our home. This is where we're from. We're from the North. We're all here because we had a dream. We all just continue to keep striving and to keep growing and to keep healing from anything that we're going through.

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Ilhyamit, Ilhyamut, Ilivichuta, Inumotut, Suli Ilivichu. From the womb to the hearth, we come out whole. No matter how you count it, our numbers are odd. 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It tricks us into thinking that poverty is culture, that the bare minimum is customary. 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Inuletta, Inushwakput. Because we are Inuit, we live well. Follow the lines and cracks of rocks. Net the fish at the seashore. Gather handfuls of berries. Abundance. Dance till your clothes are soaked in sweat. Throw a harpoon into a giant animal. String together beads in all the colors. Exuberance. Watch us laugh. Listen to our stories. Soak in our names. Celebrate. 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Ilhyamit, Ilhyamut, Ilivichuta, Inumotut, Suli Ilivichuut.

0: Maoyakalak Simabisi. 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

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Can

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give the satisfaction asking how you're doing now. How's the castle built of people you pretend to care about? Just what you wanted. 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

Miss Lady. Miss Lady. Do you believe in love at first sight? Or should I walk by again? No, no, truly, Miss Indigenous. I've been feeling your vibe since time immemorial, long before we were known as tribes or Native Americans or Indians or any of these other lies that we subscribe to that denies yours and my true legacy as the original Nitsitapi of this Xaika. What I'm trying to say, Miss Lady, is this really isn't first sight. In fact, Nitsita, I've been scoping you since you first gave birth to this earth, this land, breastfed me with your flowing waters, shaped the mountains with your hands, the matriarch of this continent. Earth, wind, and fire at your command. Life span is eternal. Hourglass turns sideways. No movement to your sand. Beauty and class are internal. No movement to your sand. What I'm trying to say, Miss Lady, is, girl, you look good for your age. No movement to your sand, though I know your life hasn't been a beach. There had to be problems before the first Napiquan landed on your beach. But now I find myself calling you. Acquired his profanity in my speech. Breached your confidence in my manhood. Leave my young ones for you to teach. And I know you're a bad woman. There's just some things you can't teach. And you shouldn't have to. I guess what I'm saying, Miss Lady, is I'm sorry. Because now when I see you with somebody who's not Nitsitapi, I feel a sense of shame. I provided you with every excuse, Miss Lady. I know I'm mostly to blame. Desecrated your royalty, yet you were loyal. I can't say the same. You waited in vain for my love. Of course it never came. Provided me with gentle reminders of your blind affection each and every time that it rained. Ignored for centuries. Needed a way to hide your frustration and your pain. I guess what I'm saying is that I understand. But I'm begging for understanding too, Miss Lady. I'm trying to be that Nina, that man that I should have been since long before time was called time. Before husband and wife, I was simply yours and you were simply mine. I did not have to try to

be a man. Rather just walked in the way that Obstadalki had designed that was so perfect. I did not have to try to be a man. Rather just walked in the way that the creator had defined. I think I could do that again, Miss Lady. So I guess what I'm saying is, girl, do you like me?

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vacation. Fake intimidation. Take a minute, take a deep breath, have a little bit of patience. 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You the inspiration. You set the bar for the next generation. You Neo in the Matrix. These just

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0: vamos a escondernos más.
1: They say that history is written by the victors. But how can there be a victor when the war isn't over? The battle has only just begun, and Creator is sending his very best warriors. And this time, it isn't Indians versus cowboys. No, this time, it is all the beautiful races of humanity together on the same side, and we are fighting to replace our fear with love. And this time, bullets, arrows, and cannonballs won't save us. The only weapons that are useful in this battle are the weapons of truth, faith, and compassion.
2: 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I'm gonna let you finish. But Beyonce had one of the best videos of all time.
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Thank you. God bless you all. Thank you.

wanna mess with the Kill Cat? Do you wanna mess with the Kill Cat? Real niggas, nah, they don't feel that. Fake fuckers, yeah, they feel that.

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1: 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What the heck would you do in a situation like that?
0: What kind of gun did you use?
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1: Home is where the heart is, home is where you be at, home is where it started, home is where you relax, home is where you can go and find yourself. 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
1: You were down. You were not here. And you were not knocking.

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0: The Indigenous Music Countdown is a top 40 program that presents the best in new Indigenous music. 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
1: Yeah. Yeah.
2: Baby, don't go. 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
1: Look. 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My notepad caught many bodies. 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Voice notes bagged plenty hotties. 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And little baby bad, she got a drum body. Hey. 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

0: 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What's up? 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
1: She was dressed in her regalia, and this is what she said to you. I'm dancing for creator, and that's the way I pray for you.
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0: 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Yeah. 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I don't know where my head is at, latitude and longitude. 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I like to

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about a conservative regular girl that still can beat a thorough as don't need you psychic as can reach a zodiac sign. It must be a Gemini moon, cause we about to go half mistakenly. Nobody been in a bag, but how many

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0: Sometimes I wish we could start back at the beginning. Turn our existence into a videotape, call it life. Then push life into a VCR, press play and pause and get the chance to rewind. With our image still on screen, watching everything that ever meant anything reverse with the push of a finger. If we could press rewind, the wrinkles on these God-given shells would smoothen into soft, unscathed skin. We'd awaken from tombs, arise from the earth like trees living to become seeds. And I guess that means as babies, we'd go back into our mother's wombs. If we could press rewind. Mothers or fathers who abandoned their sons or daughters wouldn't walk away, but return, run backwards, turning towards their children so they would never have to look into eyes that ever saw them as unworthy of keeping. History wouldn't repeat, but instead fold into itself like disease-ridden blankets, rolling themselves back up like yo-yos, returning to the hands that ever made those hateful gestures in the first place. Battles wouldn't end in bloodshed, but instead a ride off into a sun rising with warriors always returning from war, or boarding schools with their hair flowing behind them in lengths of rivers. Rewinding would mean handing in our diplomas, going back to school to unlearn all the lessons ever taught to us. We'd start books at their ending, unstring sentences into letters until all we were left with was sound, waiting to come out of our mouths. Like my friend Angel. His would open to fountain gallons of vodka from liver. His throat would spill it back into bottle after bottle after bottle that he'd send back onto the shelves of a liquor store. He'd walk out of in a line so straight. It'd lead him to the day Angel's father cut off his wings when he left him fatherless, falling asleep on a bench. Rewinding, he'd unfreeze to death as warmth re-entered his body, convulsing not in dry heaving, but reheating, slowly detoxing into calm as snowflakes would rise back up to the sky. Imagine the kind of miracle time travel, like needles sucking poisonous drugs from addicted veins, pills undissolving into wholeness being pushed back into containers fitting just right. Everything would be all right. And our youth, who contemplated taking their own lives or committed suicide, would feel blood flow back into open cuts, their veins pulsing with life that knows it's worth saving so much that determined hands repeatedly pull away razors from wrists, leaving behind no scar, no trace, not even the memory. And any fist that hit someone in rage or abuse would loosen into outstretched arms to call you home instead of the bullet-shaped holes making their way back into the guns or mouths that shot them in the first place. If we could rewind, maybe I could remember if I ever said anything to hurt Angel. If we could rewind, my Angel would be able to fly backwards, lift himself back up, and life would be breathed back into him as he unwraps the rope from his neck to inhale sweet and ever-expanding air into his chest. If we could rewind, I could tell Angel over and over, I loved you. I loved you, and it would always, always start with you, alive and well, and not me. I'd gladly give up every poem I've ever spoken, have my mouth call back each and every one of them from your ears back into my pen's failed attempts at trying to put back the splintered pieces of our hearts. Our hearts. Our hearts staring at a blank page, wishing we could begin again.
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0: stories when I was growing up was the respect they had for the animals that they hunted. And one story was about a hunter going out and catching a seal.
1: She came up for fresh water. 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

Welcome, welcome to another edition of Soul Deluxe. I'm your host, Byron Phoenix, back in studio. And took a big bit of a hiatus. Life comes at us hard sometimes, and so we gotta regroup. And I feel good being back in studio. Music is my sanctuary. This is Soul Deluxe. Let's get things started with little Children of Zeus.

Yeah, that's right. You're in the mix with me, Byron Phoenix. So we started things off with Bad, Bad, Not Good, or actually Children of Zeus.

of Dysonia, and then into Dengue Dengue Floods. And in the background, it is Mono Poly with Needs Deodorant. Hope you're enjoying the tune so far. Feels good to be back in the studio. Remember to stay connected to us through our website, souldeluxeradio.com. And if anybody wants to get a hold of me, it's Byron Phoenix on Facebook, F-E-N-I-X. And our Instagram is souldeluxe, all one word. 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

Welcome back to Soul Deluxe. And as I said in the previous segment, haven't been in the studio for a while, but I got the chance to stack some music, and I've been itching to play it for y'all. Listening back to my replays and getting some messages from some loyal listeners telling me I gotta get back in studio. And I appreciate

every one of you that tunes in every week. And if you miss any of this show, remember you can catch it almost twice a day on nv1.org. Shout out to all the stations that continue to play us. Starting off with a track called Clutch that I found. Hope you enjoy. You know what to do. Turn it up.

Clutch, and now the track was called Stroknik. Then went into James Blake, Where's the Catch, digging that one. And before this track, I'm sure I'll get some questions about it. It was Pearson Sound with Earwig. Every time I played that out, somebody always comes up and asks what it is. Dope track. And in the background, it's one of my favorite bands of all time, the Gorillaz. Enjoy.

Yeah, that's right. You're tuned in to Soul Deluxe. This is coming off the new Fly Low album. Anderson .Paak featured on it. Highly recommend you check it out. So we're going to take a little break. Don't touch that dial.

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